0: It's Real Rock 100.3 The Fox. Welcome to 6 o'clock. A stitch and oak, a cling by a fingernail to our jobs around here.
1: Oh, man.
0: Looking forward to what's going on this weekend. What are you doing this weekend? We got, because it's Friday night in the Black Hills.
1: So, Friday night.
0: Just before rally hits. Now, there are some rally things going
1: on. I'm going to Goo Goo Dolls tomorrow, though.
0: Oh, yeah.
1: Yeah, dude. I can't wait to see Iris live. Iris, name, slide. Dude, Black Balloon is probably one of my favorite songs of all time. One of them, for sure.
0: That.
1: Great song.
0: Is super depressing.
1: Why? It's just a good song.
0: You know what it's about?
1: I don't care. It's just a good song. Whatever.
0: The girl died.
1: Well,
0: it's like a sad state
1: in a
0: of
1: pool.
0: Affair.
1: I understand. It was, like, the video showed it. It doesn't matter.
0: Well, I don't
1: good
0: know
1: song.
0: No, incredible band, and I
1: baby
0: I think
1: Black Balloon.
0: Oh, good. Now we've got Stitch's karaoke session here.
1: Anyways, John Resnick, dude, like, cool dude.
0: Did you do the interview or did some?
1: No,
0: Zachy Moon did.
1: Zachy Moon did. It was a cool interview. You can actually check it out at RapidCityPost.com.
0: Got to admire those guys. They were, I'm guessing.
1: I think one of the questions was, is like, hey, you know, what's different between now and then? You know, and he's like, well, we don't get blacked out drunk anymore on stage. Yeah, you know what I mean? So that's cool.
0: I remember asking Candlebox that years and years ago. Hey, what makes touring now different from touring when you first broke out into the scene? And he's like, well, you used to be able to smoke on airplanes, and that was rad.
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4: From the Waring Sturgis Ford Weather Center, I'm meteorologist Ember Sky. Chance of showers and thunderstorms before 9 tonight, then mostly clear with a low of 65. Saturday is sunny and hot, topping out near 100. Saturday night stays clear, low 73. Sunday reaches 105.
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0: Cowbell, brought to you by Rick Allen and Def Leppard Foolin back there. Stitch and Oak, the Bert and Ernie Show. Everybody enjoy your Friday night. We're going to get out of here and throw a party ourselves. Maybe just me and
1: I'm
0: you.
1: I'm going to go eat a hot dog.
0: We're going to talk about that when we come back on Monday, because hot dogs up in Sturgis are a big deal.
1: Black Hills Rally Dog, boy.
0: 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Make it a good weekend. Stitch and Oak, the Bert and Ernie Show.
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3: From the Waring Sturgis Ford Weather Center, I'm meteorologist Ember Sky. Chance of showers and thunderstorms before 9 tonight, then mostly clear with a low of 65. Saturday is sunny and hot, topping out near 100. Saturday night stays clear, low 73. Sunday reaches 105.
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1: I don't have a college degree. 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
1: Yes!
2: Yeah, here it is!
1: It's about time. 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
3: Sonic Boom!
4: Hey everybody, welcome to Sonic Boom. Tonight I'm going to be playing the 1987 self-titled album from Whitesnake, top to bottom, track by track, to celebrate the life of guitarist John Sykes, who passed away January 20th, kicking things off with track one, Crying in the Rain.

Tonight, we're celebrating the life of legendary Whitesnake guitarist John Sykes, who passed away after a long fight with cancer at the age of 65 on January 20th. Now, he was originally invited to join Whitesnake to redo the guitar parts for their album Slide It In. And after that, he went on a very lengthy tour with them, but the album sold 500,000 copies, so they did all right. Tonight, we're kicking through the 1987 self-titled album. We'll talk more about it as the evening goes on. Here's track 2.

0: Tonight we're kicking through Whitesnake's 1987 self-titled studio release in honor of John Sykes, who passed away at the age of 65 on January 20th. Right back with Here I Go Again, track 4 on Sonic Boom.
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10: From the Waring Sturgis Ford Weather Center, I'm meteorologist Ember Sky. Chance of showers and thunderstorms before 9 tonight, then mostly clear with a low of 65. Saturday is sunny and hot, topping out near 100. Saturday night stays clear, low 73. Sunday reaches 105.
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0: This is Sonic

Well, Whitesnake was not John Sykes' first band. He used to play in a band called Tigers of Pantang, but he ended up leaving that group because he felt like they didn't have the dedication or the style to achieve the major success that he was hungry for. He left the band 2 days before a start of a French tour, which opened up the door for him to join Thin Lizzy. We'll talk about that in a bit, but in the meantime, give me all your love.

Is This Love, written by David Coverdale and John Sykes for Tina Turner, but they ended up deciding to keep it for themselves. And a good thing they did, man. It ended up being a huge hit for those guys. So we'll get back to this album shortly, but after John Sykes left the Tigers of Pantang, he joined Thin Lizzy in 1982. They got together and they did one album called Thunder and Lightning, and they then went on a tour. But John Sykes kind of steered the band to a little rougher sound, a little more heavier kind of feel. They did record a live album on that tour called Life, and it was also while touring that John Sykes met Whitesnake, which kind of opened the door for that. Keeping it rocking, though, I got Children of the Night, keeping it going track by track, track 7.

Tonight, we're celebrating the life of John Sykes by kicking through the 1987 self-titled Whitesnake album, the first album that he had a heavy hand in writing the songs. Now, he did join and write the riffs on Slide It In, and then, of course, went on a big tour with them, but the songs were already written. He just came in and did the guitar parts, although it was Whitesnake's first major success in the U.S., selling over 500,000 copies, and he played a key role in the newfound success of the band with a more vibrant look and sound compared to the previous guitar players. Keeping it going, here's track 9, Don't Turn Away.

0: coming right back with the final two tracks from Whitesnake's 1987 self-titled release, celebrating the life of John Sykes. It's up next on Sonic Boom.
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4: 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I still believe that. 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I absolutely believe that J.J. 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
12: From the Waring Sturgis Ford Weather Center, I'm meteorologist Ember Sky. Chance of showers and thunderstorms before 9 tonight, then mostly clear with a low of 65. Saturday is sunny and hot, topping out near 100. Saturday night stays clear, low 73. Sunday reaches 105.
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13: He will appear. Don't ever say that name.
0: Sonic Boom.

Well, even though John Sykes joined Whitesnake for the Slide It In record for the guitar parts, this was the first album where he and David Coverdale teamed up to actually do a good share of the songwriting together. Sykes kind of pushed the band towards a more mainstream sound, which David Coverdale described as leaner, meaner, and more electrifying, although the relationships between Coverdale and the rest of the band began to sour, and Coverdale fired everybody, including Sykes, before the release of the album, which is really sad because it was the band's most commercially successful album to date. And, you know, it would have been probably great for Sykes to be able to go out and promote and tour with this great album that he wrote. Keeping It Rockin', the final track of the album, You're Gonna Break My Heart Again.

0: Tonight, we've been celebrating the life of John Sykes by playing the 1987 self-titled Whitesnake studio release, to which he heavily contributed to the writing and the sound of that record. Rest in peace, John Sykes, wherever you are, and thank you for the music. Hey, I'm T-Stone, rocking you along on Sonic Boom. Stick around for another great hour of rare cuts and hidden gems.
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2: Yes!
3: Yeah, yeah, here it is!
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3: Oh, yeah, okay.
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0: Hey everybody, welcome to Sonic Boom. I'm your host, T-Stone. Tonight, celebrating the birthdays of January, we're going to hear from Rage Against the Machine, Shine Down on the way, some AC/DC, celebrating the birthdays of John Paul Jones, and Jimmy Page, kicking it off with the mighty Zeppelin.

showing off the immense talent of the mighty Led Zeppelin, John Paul Jones celebrating a birthday January 3rd, and Jimmy Page January 9th, 81 this year for Page. Okay, so Malcolm Young, his birthday would have been January 6th if he were still with us. Here's some AC/DC. It's Little Lover on Sonic Boom.

0: Celebrating the birthday of Malcolm Young, rhythm guitarist for AC/DC, January 6th. He would have been 72 if he were still with us. Rest in peace, Malcolm Young. Coming up, I got more from Shinedown and Five Finger Death Punch as we celebrate the January birthdays on Sonic Boom.
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12: From the Waring Sturgis Ford Weather Center, I'm meteorologist Ember Sky. Chance of showers and thunderstorms before 9 tonight, then mostly clear with a low of 65. Saturday is sunny and hot, topping out near 100. Saturday night stays clear, low 73. Sunday reaches 105.
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0: Sonic Boom!

Celebrating a birthday January 7th, Ivan Moody, main man for Five Finger Death Punch, there's an acoustic version, The Bleeding, of the song that got me into the band. Here's another great tune, a powerhouse vocalist celebrating a birthday in January. Here's Shinedown.

Brent Smith celebrating a birthday in January, January 10th. I can remember seeing Shinedown when they put out that album and on that tour. And I swear, when Brent Smith started singing, everybody in that entire arena was just quiet. Everyone was so blown away by his vocals, and there was just a prowess about the man. Hey, celebrating another birthday in January, Zach De La Rocha, here's Rage.

0: of which are American dreams. All of which are American dreams. All of which are American dreams.
1: Zach De La Rocha, main man for Rage Against the Machine, celebrating a January birthday, January 12th. That track also features Maynard James Keenan doing some backup vocals there as well. Man, such a great tune. Okay, speaking of great tunes, axe-wielding wild man, Zach Wild, celebrating a birthday in January. This track comes from his very first album that he did with Ozzy, No Rest for the Wicked. It's Miracle Man.

The first solo Ozzy album to feature Zakk Wylde on the guitar. No Rest for the Wicked, there's Miracle Man. Zakk Wylde, birthday January 14th. He turns 58 this year, and the dude still blazes on the fretboard. Okay, so my doppelganger, Robert Ritchie, turning 55 this year. Kid Rock from his Cocky album, I'm a Dog.

Robert Ritchie, a.k.a. Kid Rock, turning 55 this year. January 17th for that man. Tonight we're celebrating our January birthdays. People say I look a lot like Kid Rock. In fact, I can't tell you how many times I've been in Deadwood playing shows, and people come up to me when I'm walking downtown and, like, stare at me thinking that I'm actually him. I don't really see it, but that's what people say. Okay, so celebrating a birthday January 19th, Whitfield Crane from Ugly Kid Joe. This one comes from their debut album, America's Least Wanted, Don't Go.

0: Main man for Ugly Kid Joe, Whitfield Crane, celebrating a birthday January 19th, turning 57 this year. 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
20: From the Waring Sturgis Ford Weather Center, I'm meteorologist Ember Sky. Chance of showers and thunderstorms before 9 tonight, then mostly clear with a low of 65. Saturday is sunny and hot, topping out near 100. Saturday night stays clear, low 73. Sunday reaches 105.
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21: I have one simple request, and that is to have
0: Sonic Boom.
21: Honestly, throw me a bone here.

It's Kiss Unholy, celebrating the star child born January 20th. Tonight, kicking through our January birthdays. The irony is not lost on me that I am celebrating Paul Stanley's birthday and played a song sung by Gene Simmons, but Paul still plays on the track. Come on, man. And it's a great rare cut from Kiss, man. Unholy. Hey, I'm T-Stone, celebrating our January birthdays. Here's one from the debut, the mighty Van Halen, the Atomic Punk.

the Mozart of guitar of our generation, the mighty Van Halen, featuring Edward Van Halen. His birthday, January 26th. He would have been 70 if he were still with us. T-Stone here, rocking you along. Thanks so much for joining me. Hope you're having a fantastic evening. Gonna wrap up this hour of January birthdays with one from Iron Maiden, celebrating longtime guitarist Janet Gers turning 68 this year. Here's one called Aces High.

0: celebrating the incredibly talented Janet Gaers, longtime guitarist for Iron Maiden, turning 68 this year, January 27th. Hey, I'm T-Stone. Tonight we've been celebrating the January birthdays. Always such a huge list of them, and I obviously can't always get to all of them, but some honorable mentions. Andrew Wood celebrating a birthday in January from Mother Love Bone, if he were still with us. Robbie Krieger from The Doors. Dave Grohl. Rob Zombie. Jeff Tate from Queensryche. Jeff Pilson from Dokken and Foreigner. Steven Adler. Gosh, Ian Hill from Iron Maiden. Mike Patton from Faith No More. I mean, there's so many great ones, man. And my gosh, I try to pick the ones that are most striking to me in the moment. But happy birthday to all the rock and rollers who've had such a huge impact on the industry. Hey, that is going to do it for me. Thanks so much for rocking with me. Have a fantastic rest of your weekend. Come back next week. We'll do it all over again. Until then, be good to each other out there and be good to yourselves. I'm T-Stone. Hey, I'm out. Peace.
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5: From the Waring Sturgis Ford Weather Center, I'm meteorologist Ember Sky. Chance of showers and thunderstorms before 9 tonight, then mostly clear with a low of 65. Saturday is sunny and hot, topping out near 100. Saturday night stays clear, low 73. Sunday reaches 105.
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9: From the Waring Sturgis Ford Weather Center, I'm meteorologist Ember Sky. A chance of showers and thunderstorms before 9 tonight, then mostly clear with a low of 65. Saturday is sunny and hot, topping out near 100. Saturday night stays clear, low 73. Sunday reaches 105. 100.

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9: From the Waring Sturgis Ford Weather Center, I'm meteorologist Ember Sky. A chance of showers and thunderstorms before 9 tonight, then mostly clear with a low of 65. Saturday is sunny and hot, topping out near 100. Saturday night stays clear, low 73. Sunday reaches 105.
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11: From the Waring Sturgis Ford Weather Center, I'm meteorologist Ember Sky. Chance of showers and thunderstorms before 9 tonight, then mostly clear with a low of 65. Saturday is sunny and hot, topping out near 100. Saturday night stays clear, low 73. Sunday reaches 105.
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13: From the Waring Sturgis Ford Weather Center, I'm meteorologist Ember Sky. Chance of showers and thunderstorms before 9 tonight, then mostly clear with a low of 65. Saturday is sunny and hot, topping out near 100. Saturday night stays clear, low 73. Sunday reaches 105.
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8: From the Waring Sturgis Ford Weather Center, I'm meteorologist Ember Sky. Chance of showers and thunderstorms before 9 tonight, then mostly clear with a low of 65. Saturday is sunny and hot, topping out near 100. Saturday night stays clear, low 73. Sunday reaches 105.
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1: What we've got here is failure to communicate. 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
5: From the Waring Sturgis Ford Weather Center, I'm meteorologist Ember Sky. Mostly clear overnight with the low near 65. Later today brings sunshine and heat climbing to 100. Saturday night stays clear near 73. Then Sunday turns hotter with a high of 105.
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4: From the Waring Sturgis Ford Weather Center, I'm meteorologist Ember Sky. Mostly clear overnight with a low near 65. Later today brings sunshine and heat climbing to 100. Saturday night stays clear near 73, then Sunday turns hotter with a high of 105.
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0: nothing to do with J.J. McCarthy. I still believe that. I absolutely believe that J.J. McCarthy will be traded before week one.
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4: From the Waring Sturgis Ford Weather Center, I'm meteorologist Ember Sky. Mostly clear overnight with the low near 65. Later today brings sunshine and heat climbing to 100. Saturday night stays clear near 73. Then Sunday turns hotter with a high of 105.
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19: From the Waring Sturgis Ford Weather Center, I'm meteorologist Ember Sky. Mostly clear overnight, with a low near 65. Later today brings sunshine and heat, climbing to 100. Saturday night stays clear near 73, then Sunday turns hotter with a high of 105.
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7: From the Waring Sturgis Ford Weather Center, I'm meteorologist Ember Sky. Mostly clear overnight with the low near 65. Later today brings sunshine and heat climbing to 100. Saturday night stays clear near 73. Then Sunday turns hotter with a high of 105.
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3: From the Waring Sturgis Ford Weather Center, I'm meteorologist Ember Sky. Mostly clear overnight, with a low near 65. Later today brings sunshine and heat, climbing to 100. Saturday night stays clear near 73, then Sunday turns hotter with a high of 105.
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7: From the Waring Sturgis Ford Weather Center, I'm meteorologist Ember Sky. Mostly clear overnight with a low near 65. Later today brings sunshine and heat climbing to 100.

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4: From the Waring Sturgis Ford Weather Center, I'm meteorologist Ember Sky. Mostly clear overnight with a low near 65. Later today brings sunshine and heat, climbing to 100. Saturday night stays clear near 73. Then Sunday turns hotter with a high of 105.
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5: From the Waring Sturgis Ford Weather Center, I'm meteorologist Ember Sky. Mostly clear overnight with the low near 65. Later today brings sunshine and heat climbing to 100. Saturday night stays clear near 73. Then Sunday turns hotter with a high of 105.
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7: From the Waring Sturgis Ford Weather Center, I'm meteorologist Ember Sky. Mostly clear overnight with the low near 65. Later today brings sunshine and heat, climbing to 100. Saturday night stays clear near 73, then Sunday turns hotter with a high of 105.
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11: From the Waring Sturgis Ford Weather Center, I'm meteorologist Ember Sky. Mostly clear overnight with the low near 65. Later today brings sunshine and heat, climbing to 100. Saturday night stays clear near 73. Then Sunday turns hotter with a high of 105.
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3: From the Waring Sturgis Ford Weather Center, I'm meteorologist Ember Sky. Mostly clear overnight with the low near 65. Later today brings sunshine and heat, climbing to 100. Saturday night stays clear near 73. Then Sunday turns hotter with a high of 105.
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0: Weather Center. I'm meteorologist Ember Sky. Sunny this morning with temperatures climbing toward a high near 99. Tonight stays mostly clear with a low around 75. Sunday turns sunny and hotter, reaching about 106.
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5: From the Waring Sturgis Ford Weather Center, I'm meteorologist Ember Sky. Sunny this morning with temperatures climbing toward a high near 99. Tonight stays mostly clear with a low around 75. Sunday turns sunny and hotter, reaching about 106.
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5: From the Waring Sturgis Ford Weather Center, I'm meteorologist Ember Sky. Sunny this morning with temperatures climbing toward a high near 99. Tonight stays mostly clear with a low around 75. Sunday turns sunny and hotter, reaching about 106.
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2: Ladies and gentlemen, Vikings guy day one.
3: And he was clocked with McCarthy. And I don't think there's this relationship between McCarthy and O'Connell that people think there is.
2: Really?
3: And I truly think that O'Connell wanted nothing to do with J.J. McCarthy. I still believe that. Wow. I absolutely believe that J.J. McCarthy will be traded before week one.
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5: From the Waring Sturgis Ford Weather Center, I'm meteorologist Ember Sky. Sunny this morning with temperatures climbing toward a high near 99. Tonight stays mostly clear with a low around 75. Sunday turns sunny and hotter, reaching about 106.
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0: It's Real Rock 100.3, The Fox, and you're listening to Buffalo Chip Radio, and I'm so excited because when you think of the most powerful voices in modern rock, Lizzie Hale is at the top of that list for me. Of course, she's a Grammy winner, one of the most respected front women in rock, and next month, she'll be bringing Hailstorm to the legendary Buffalo Chip during the Sturgis Motorcycle Rally. Lizzie, it's so great to have you on the show. How are you?
1: Ooh, I'm so excited. Thank you so much for taking the time for me today. I am stoked about Sturgis. We've only done this once before, and this was years ago. We opened up for ZZ Top and had our full Sturgis experience that time. And so I'm looking forward to this second trip and the shenanigans that
0: that follow
1: inevitably will follow.
0: Yeah, 100%. And then that's funny because like the Buffalo Chip said, you guys played about 10 years ago, and now obviously the Buffalo Chip is it's a whole nother animal because you played Rapid City before too a few times.
1: At our
0: arena, and so it's a completely different animal. What is it about playing during the rally week with tens of thousands bikers from all around the world that gets you just really excited as a performer?
1: Though these types of events excite me because it's all of these walks of life and they're all coming together, you know, with the common reasons. And it's kind of like, I feel like most people that come out here are saying, okay, it's almost like you go to Vegas, like what happens in Sturgis stays in Sturgis.
0: Right.
1: And so anything goes. And so it's like we can never really predict what's going to happen. but one of the coolest things last time in our experience, so like we're walking around the grounds during the day and, there were these guys in go-karts that had, you know, like just these girls hanging on them and that were wearing almost nothing.
0: Yeah.
1: I believe there was one woman who she decided that her shirt was just basically you went to Home Depot and you dipped a brush in some paint.
0: Yep.
1: And that was the top. That was the shirt she decided. And so like, that was like right when we got there, like, okay, if that's the bar, where is this going to go? And it was so cool. We got on stage and playing the Buffalo Chip and all these bikers kind of park up and instead of, you know, clapping after a song, everyone's revving their engines. So our sound guy is so funny. He's like, I think you sounded good. I don't know. All I could hear was the bikes.
0: Right.
1: You know? And then after the show, we decided to sneak into the campgrounds and see if we could get into trouble with that. And that was awesome because we were like, this was one of those things where we all kind of set in our mind, like, you know, we're here. We opened up for ZZ Top. You know, maybe some people will recognize us, but we're safe. It's fine. We're like, we're just going to wander around and see what the hell is going on.
0: Yeah.
1: And then all of a sudden it was like everybody kind of came out of the bushes. It was like brains, you know, just like zombie, like closing in. And we found this little hut, right, that they were kind of like selling beers at. And so all these people start coming up to us. It was getting like a little, like just kind of pandemonium.
0: Yeah.
1: And, my guitar player, Joe, stands up and he's like, I'm buying beers for everybody. We bought like a case of beer. We set it out in front of everybody. And while they're all scrambling for the beer, we're like, all right, see you later. We added off there. We were hanging out with Dee Snider was hanging out. It was like, it was just an epic night. So, to return to the Buffalo Chip and be playing

0: And also I'm looking forward to being absolutely inspired because, you know, anytime, you know, especially as a woman in this business, anytime that I get to, you know, share a stage with someone that is doing the thing and doing their thing and doing it well, it doesn't matter what genre it is, that I always kind of come away being like, ooh, what about this?
1: You yeah, know,
0: like
1: yeah,
0: all the crazy ideas. But also I'm really looking forward to performing for her audience, because one thing I've noticed, and we've done this before with country artists. We went out on tour years ago with Eric Church and Dwight Yoakam, and we've done some stuff with Brooks and Dunn. And what I realized that in the country scene is that all the country guys, there's such a tremendous respect for rock and roll, mm-hmm. even if that's not necessarily what they're doing.
1: Yeah.
0: And so, so I'm looking forward to winning over some cowboy hats,
1: which I'm sure you will. You have no problem. Thanks for tuning in to Real Rock 100.3, the Fox and Buffalo Chip Radio. We will continue our interview with Lizzie Hale from Hailstorm right after this.
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9: From the Waring Sturgis Ford Weather Center, I'm meteorologist Ember Sky. Sunny this morning with temperatures climbing toward a high near 99. Tonight stays mostly clear with a low around 75. Sunday turns sunny and hotter, reaching about 106.
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0: Welcome back to Buffalo Chip Radio. Here we are continuing our interview with Lizzie Hale from Hailstorm right now.
1: Speaking of the fans, of course, the last time you were in Rapid City, I don't know if you remember this, but one of my buddies, we were at the meet and greet, and he actually works for another competing radio station here locally. He got down on one knee and proposed to you, I think with like a ring pop or something. It was hilarious. It was made for a pretty unforgettable photo. You guys have some of the most,
2: I do remember that.
1: Some of the most passionate fans anywhere. What's the craziest most memorable fan moment that you maybe ever happened during a show or after a show? I mean, the one that you just talked about at the Buffalo Chip Bikini Beach is probably up there too. But is there something that kind of just jumps out at you?
2: There have been a lot of interesting things. First of all, I do hold the record for most boobs signed, which I'm very proud of.
1: That's rad.
2: In our band, we have a small competition going on. There were ripped off boxers that got thrown on stage at me. It was funny because it's like, you know, I mean, I've gotten the bras before from girls because girls are crazy and it's awesome.
1: Yeah.
2: But this was the first time that I had gotten boxer shorts, and it ended up, I think, being three total because one guy did it, but nobody would admit to it. I'm like holding up the boxers and they've literally been like ripped off, like with a key or something, just had to do it, but nobody would admit to it. And then it happened again in the show because, like, I guess another guy was inspired by the first anonymous dude. And I'm like, this is insane. I don't remember like hearing that this was a thing. So there's that stuff. Also some fantastic fan gifts. I have a sculpture made entirely of acrylic fingernails.
1: Oh, wow.
2: That I got from a fan. A golden pacifier for adults, which I have not used, but I do keep
1: sure.
2: In a memory box for the sake of it. You know, like just crazy stuff. There's like, you know, and so there's, especially like in the meet and greets and when you have amazing fans like ours that will come to like 8 shows in a row or 10 shows in a row and you see them every day. Like for me, the coolest thing that happens is I get letters, like actual handwritten letters from people, and you know, they'll hand me, they're telling me their story. Like it's just, that's on like the beautiful part of it.
1: Right.
2: And that's something that when I was 13 and we started this band, I would have never even thought anybody would care that much to be like, hey, let me let you into my life. And so that's been super inspirational too. Small things there's a beautiful spectrum of fandomonium. You get the people that are like, oh, I just buy the merch and come to the tickets. You come to the show, get the tickets. And then you have the other side where it's like, hey, I have a shrine of you in my house. Let me show you pictures.
1: It's
2: pretty fantastic. It's, you know, it's one of those things that you just don't think is going to be a part of your life. And then it is. And you're like, this is like a really awesome gift in itself.
1: Really? So. I agree with you 100%. It's awesome how many people you've impacted over your career. For sure. When you hit the Buffalo Chip, it'll be just over a year since Everest came out. Looking back, how is it that that album changed or evolved once you've been able to play those songs live? And are you guys writing or thinking about what's to come next for Hailstorm as far as new music goes?
2: Absolutely. I mean, the response to Everest is ever growing. I'm always kind of surprised at the people that will come to the shows and they have like an entire verse of one of the songs tattooed on their arm, or, people really making these songs theirs. It was nerve wracking for me, for some reason, the guys still trust me with words in this band and I still don't understand why, but as the lyricist in this band, it was nerve wracking to make this record because I decided that I was going to be as honest as humanly possible. And that was scary for me. And the craziest thing that happened with this album is that even more so than our previous records, there are so many people that are coming up to me and saying, this is what I needed to say. And I didn't know how to say it, but you said it in your song. And so this is about me.
1: Yeah.
2: And I've just gotten more of that on this album cycle. And I think that the moral of the story is that, you know, when you decide to be real and not advertise at people like you think you know what they're going to hear, but really use music as a way to figure out your own messy puzzle pieces in your head,
1: yeah,
2: you almost get, you get a deeper connection with the people that listen to you because, you know, and I guess I can reverse this as a fan of music. When I look at someone, I don't want to look at them like, oh my God, that's so out of my reach. They're such a perfect person. They're putting themselves up on a pedestal. They're right. hiding behind the veil.
1: Yeah.
2: When I see someone like that I really admire be human and, you know, admit to whatever they're going through, you know, it makes me say, oh, I not only do I want to be this person, but I am this person. They're just like me. And so, yeah, that's what I've kind of learned on this album cycle. As far as new music goes, we're constantly putting ideas together and collecting things and, you know, putting things down in the studio. So, we're in that mode where I'm starting to get that feeling again, like, yeah. Okay, what's next? What else is happening? What's going to be the next chapter? So I'm dipping my toe in the waters and trying to let the music tell me what to do.
1: Sure.
2: Because the best laid plans, I can be like, I know what I want to do. And then like halfway through the writing process, be like, oh yeah, no, that's not what this wants to be. So yeah, we're in that mode now, but it's exciting. Everything's really cool. We're going out, with Baby Metal in September.
1: That's rad. Hell yeah.
2: We've never been out with those guys and we've, you know, known of them for years. And, so that'll be another fun one. Be like, all right. Because you know,

0: I'm sure that just because of our, there are similar circles with us and Baby Metal, I'm sure a lot of people coming to see the show will have heard of us, but I don't know how many people have actually seen us. So this will be one of those proving grounds, like to get them within the first two songs.
1: I love it. 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

0: Welcome back to Buffalo Chip Radio. Here we are continuing our interview with Lizzie Hale from Hailstorm right now. And touching on like musical is just such a universal language, and me as a fan of music too, and being able to, because sometimes I have a hard time putting thoughts into words myself, and like there's always that one song that allows you to do that in a way, and you can like, here, I'm just going to put this song for you because I can't really articulate what I'm meaning, but here's that song for you, so I can totally relate to that for sure. This last, I got a couple questions for you left. And then we'll get you on here. I really appreciate the time. This one's kind of for the writers. And we kind of touched on the rally crowd being really unique. And I've talked to many artists who played at the Buffalo Chip, and they always mention, you know, the roaring of the bikes instead of applause and stuff like that. A lot of people spend all year looking forward to those 10 days because it represents, you know, the freedom, adventure, and, you know, being with lifelong friends that maybe you only get to see during that time of year. Is there a Hailstorm song at the top of your head that you think perfectly captures that spirit? That's a hard one.
1: That is a hard one. I want to say, just off the top of my head, there's two. Well, there's one specifically about driving called "Don't Know How to Stop," but also our song "I Like It Heavy," I think is one of those too, where it's just kind of what I love about bikers is that they decide to be unapologetically themselves. And in a lot of ways, you know, your buddies that all ride, it's like being in a band, you know, and being in a band is like being in a gang, and you got your people that understand you, and you get to have adventures together and go to events and go see some music. And, that's something that I really connect to. I always feel bad because I have an affinity for leather jackets, but I've never owned a motorcycle. But biker bars are my favorite places to be on tour. So like, we'll go and like seek out like just kind of the dirty hole in the wall.
0: Yeah.
1: And I get into the coolest conversations with the guys who ride, but always they kind of come up to me and they're like tugging on my jacket and be like, "Hey, which one's yours?" And I'm like,
0: I don't have one. Hey, just to throw this out there though, South Dakota has one of the best motorcycle classes in the country. If you ever want to come and take a weekend and just get your license, it's rather easy. Well, it's not easy, but they make it really easy for you. So you should totally come up.
1: I didn't know that that I had some space in my bucket list to kind of write some new adventures down, but I'm going to have to take you up on that,
0: That'd be fun. One last question for you. We'll get you on your way. Finish this sentence. I guess it's not really a question, but when Hailstorm walks off the Buffalo Chip stage, I hope people leave with what feeling?
1: I hope that people leave the Buffalo Chip after our set and feel like, I hope that they're inspired to just be themselves and live their truest life. And I want to say not just inspired, but just like, I hope we reaffirm that whatever individually you guys are going through in your life, that you're going to be okay and you're all right. You know, it's like, we're all here together. We're all in this messy, like on this messy spinning rock together.
0: Right.
1: So I hope that there's some type of, you know, sanctuary that we can kind of provide for like, hey, everything else going on in the world, that doesn't matter right now. We're here together and it's going to be okay.
0: I love that. I love it. Thank you so much, Lizzie. This has been
1: truly
0: an honor for me. I really appreciate you taking the time and meeting with me and chatting. And we can't wait to see you live on Wednesday, August 12th, opening up for Lainey Wilson. Also, I don't know if you know that night, but it's also the Buffalo Chip's Daredevil Nights. So they do all of these crazy stunts in the amphitheater, like right before you guys go on stage. Like there's bikes jumping over things. There's people running through like walls of fire. There's a guy that walks on a tightrope all the way across the amphitheater. Like it's a gnarly night, and they've been doing this for the last 4 or 5 years, and it gets bigger and better every Wednesday, every year for the rally. So you have to follow that. Just FYI.
1: Okay. That is insane. You just reignited my excitement. I'm like, all right, that is where I'm going to be.
0: Hell yeah. So I appreciate your time, Lizzie Hale. Ladies and gentlemen, Lizzie Hale of Hailstorm. You can catch her live Wednesday, August 12th at the legendary Buffalo Chip, the best party anywhere. Thank you, Lizzie.
1: Oh, thank you so much, darling. Appreciate it.
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7: From the Waring Sturgis Ford Weather Center, I'm meteorologist Ember Sky. Sunny this morning with temperatures climbing toward a high near 99. Tonight stays mostly clear with a low around 75. Sunday turns sunny and hotter, reaching about 106.
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0: What's up, everybody? It's Stitch with Buffalo Chip Radio. We're going to turn it over to my good buddy T-Stone, who's having a sit-down conversation with none other than Dave Mustaine from Megadeth.
1: Hi, Dave.
2: Hey, Terrence. What's up, buddy?
1: Oh, not much. Can you hear me okay?
2: I can hear you perfectly. How about you?
1: Beautiful. Yeah, I've got you loud and clear. It's perfect. Let's get right to it then. So I got to say, like, oh, so you've been at this for almost 50 years, and in that course of time, you've...
2: Long time, huh?
1: That's a long time. In that time, you've gone through a lot of different people that you've performed with, both in and out of Megadeth. So my question to you is, with all those lineup changes, it's got to be so difficult to kind of keep that momentum. So I want to ask, like, what is your source of inspiration to keep going?
2: Certain people say that there's been a lot of people that have been in Megadeth, but there's been a lot of people that have said they were in the band, where, you know, people who were auditioned, people who were in name only. We for almost 50 years, the amount of people that we have on record is really pretty small. If you think about David Bowie, he had loads of people he played with, and for me, I wished that it was just one lineup the whole time, honestly. But you don't always have that luxury of playing with the same people for long periods of time, especially in something as intense as thrash metal, because, you know, face it, thrash metal is a young man's game, and certain people grow up, they grow old, and some people change. They still have the fire. Some people don't.
1: Was it the Risk album where you kind of tried something different? It wasn't as fast. It still had the heavy elements, but it wasn't as thrashy, I guess would be the way to say it.
2: No, you're right. The tempos were different. When we did that album, we had gone in the studio and of course, you know, you have success with one guy. The management team that you have will absolutely, certainly want to stick with that guy, you know, and try and double down on whatever the winning recipe was from the previous album, you know, and that's usually what happens whenever we would have something that was really successful. Our managers, regardless who they were at the time, they'd always want to do the same thing. They'd want to double down.
1: Sure. Recapture lightning in a bottle.
2: Yeah. But, you know, we kind of got away from that old worn out threadbare management style and started, you know, doing things a little bit more progressive and

0: No, just a quality about the music and the scene that we were all a part of that I really loved being in the middle of. We would go places and we would see people and they were. And that was a great feeling because it was like we had our own private club, and we would show up, and it just felt good because everybody that was there was part of that scene, part of that metal, part of that brethren, and we all wanted to be part of that scene, and we all knew who was part of that scene. A very famous shirt that was being worn around a long time ago was a hand-painted t-shirt of one of the guys from Motley, and it was a shirt that had a line through it and said "No posers." And I think that was the bass player that was wearing that shirt. But anyways, there was a huge standoff between the guys that played metal and the people who were the more of the pop kind of guys, the glam guys.
1: During that whole scene, because I mean, you guys kind of coincided with that timeline during the 80s, the hair metal thing was going on. How did you, I mean, you maintained to your style. You weren't pulled into that at all. You still stayed true to what you were doing. Was there ever like a doubt in that where like you felt like you needed to conform, or was it like all the way, we're doing what we do?
0: Oh, that's funny. It's funny you asked that. Come on, Romeo. Was there ever a doubt, you say?
1: Well, yeah. Did you ever feel an inclination to shift your sound to kind of conform into some of like the scene that was happening, or was it always, did you always feel just so confident about what you were presenting and delivering?
0: Nah, I, you know, if I had to become part of a scene that I did not like, in order to fit in, I don't think I would want to be part of that scene. I don't think I could do that. That imposter syndrome is just, it's that's just not me.
1: I love that answer. You got to stay true to your roots, right?
0: Yeah, you have to.
1: I love that.
0: Yeah.
2: 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So we'll be right back with Terrence and Dave Mustaine right after this. Stick around.
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3: From the Waring Sturgis Ford Weather Center, I'm meteorologist Ember Sky. Sunny this morning with temperatures climbing toward a high near 99. Tonight stays mostly clear with a low around 75. Sunday turns sunny and hotter, reaching about 106.
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0: What's up, everybody? It's Stitch with Buffalo Chip Radio. We're going to turn it over to my good buddy T-Stone, who's having a sit-down conversation with none other than Dave Mustaine from Megadeth.
1: Dave, you've had a really long career. Are there any moments that stand out to you as the pinnacle or a moment that you were just so proud of?
2: Probably when we won some of our awards. That was always that was just a very redeeming period. You know, when you get a Grammy, that was great. We'd been nominated many times, and it just didn't seem like it was ever going to happen. So the time that we went, just that last time, it was really, really esteeming, and you know, running up there, I didn't know what I was going to say, and I blathered something about Jesus and God, and just, you know, how grateful I was for everybody, you know, and you think you're going to get up there and you're going to thank everybody, and you know, you have some idea, and then it happens, and just no way you remember.
1: Sure, just a blur of a moment.
2: Yeah, my brain just sounded like one of those little micro cassette recorders. But you know what I had? I had a really, really amazing time standing up on the stage after we won our Grammys. We're coming up on what quite possibly is going to be our triple platinum album. You know, adding all the records together with Megadeth and Metallica, you know, we've sold a lot of records, but the individual things that really are redeeming as well, like when we got the Clio Award, which was for the most innovative business campaign, and I didn't know we were going up for a Clio. What the hell's a Clio? Well, it's a business campaign, and same thing with the Genesis Award from.

0: the SPCA kind of thing, where they protect animals.
1: Oh, like the Humane Society Award.
0: Yes.
1: What was that all about?
0: It was about Countdown to Extinction. We had we'd done that album, and we had this song Countdown, and we had there was a magazine that came out. It was a Time or a Newsweek or something like that, and Nick Menza had copied down a bunch of the words from the story, and then handed them to me, and I said, "What am I supposed to do with these?" And so I turned that into a song, and it ended up being Countdown to Extinction. And at that point, we were doing that album, and it was perfect timing, because we had a song that was really dramatic and dark, and we needed to have a lyric for that. And that was exactly what Countdown ended up being.
1: Oh, that's incredible.
0: Yeah, it was perfect timing.
1: Oh, that's so cool. And what an unexpected acknowledgement from a society like that.
0: Yeah.
1: In rock and roll.
0: It was very cool.
1: One of the things I really want to ask you is, You're part of the Big Four. I mean, you're such an influential guitarist and just artist in general. Has that set in to you? Like, do you realize how big of an influence you've been in music for other people? And how does that feel?
0: It feels pretty cool. I try not to let it go to my head. I like having respect of people for something that I do. You know, it's like there's an old saying, it's more important what God knows than what man thinks. And I think that's pretty important for me to keep in my mind when I go throughout my day, because, you know, there's a lot of people that are little guys that see me and that, you know, they look up to whoever Dave Mustaine is. And I don't want to be some guy that shows somebody something and they end up getting themselves into trouble because they watched me do something dumb. A bunch of opportunities where celebrities were in front of people, their fans, and they didn't care about what they were doing or, you know, the display of their, you know, their behavior in front of their fans. And I thought, man, that's pretty good, you know.
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0: What's up, everybody? It's Stitch with Buffalo Chip Radio. We're going to turn it over to my good buddy T-Stone, who's having a sit-down conversation with none other than Dave Mustaine from Megadeth.
1: So this year you released your 17th album, your self-titled album. You're done. That's your final album.
2: Yeah.
1: How does it feel like putting some finality to it? And do you feel like you've said everything you want to say with your music?
2: Well, it's not because I want to quit. You know, my hand is giving me problems, and I don't want to keep playing if I can't play. You know, that to me is a little frightening. I don't want to go out in front of our fans and not be able to do my best. I want to make sure that I do my best and that it's always, you know, fans will always be, you know, smacking each other and saying, "Can you believe what I just saw?" You know, that kind of stuff. That to me is cool. I don't know how much longer we'll be touring. It may be a little while. It may not.
1: Well, I can definitely respect that. You know, I understand what you're saying about wanting to be able to deliver the best you absolutely can, and when you can't anymore, you can't fake it.
2: Yeah, you know, and it sucks when you got guys that don't have a debilitating, you know, situation, that are just being lazy, you know.
1: Sure. Oh yeah.
2: And you see them just taking the easy way out. That to me is kind of shitty. But I am who I am when it comes down to playing and the way that I take the stage. I don't want to ever go out there and do it half-assed. I want to make sure that I kick ass every time I take the stage. And I believe that every time we've hit the stage on this last tour, every date that we've done so far, we've done that it's 100%, and we're ready to go. And we put on great shows.
1: That's awesome.
2: Hopefully you'll be able to see what we're doing real soon.
1: You guys are going to be in Sturgis August 8th at the Buffalo Chip. For people that haven't seen Megadeth live, what can they expect from a live show?
2: It's pretty intense. If you're a guitar player, I would say you can expect a very enjoyable lesson in guitar playing. It's just fast guitar playing with a lot of melody. And for people who don't play guitar, it'll probably blow your mind.
1: I can't wait to see it. I saw you guys at the Great Saltaire in Salt Lake City about, I don't know, maybe 12 years ago. And I couldn't leave to go to the bathroom, man. I was just glued. Because it just blew my mind. It was intense, just like you're saying. In fact, the hairs on my arms are raising as we're talking about it, because I'm remembering it.
2: That's crazy.
1: I was just beaming, man. It was great.
2: That's fantastic.
1: Can I ask you one more question about the show, about touring? Dave, what are you going to miss the most about? I mean, you've been doing this a long time. What will you miss most about leaving touring?
2: The faces.
1: Wow.
2: The faces. Seeing everybody, just seeing how their eyes are just wide open, watching something that they've never seen before.
1: Do you have any plan for something that can kind of like

0: segue you into like the next chapter? Is there something else that will, you know, kind of take its place in some fashion?
1: Pinball. No, I'm just playing. Yeah. No, I don't really know at the moment. Just became a grandpa yesterday, and I'm very, very excited. This is the second time.
0: That's amazing.
1: Life is really good right now, so I'm just enjoying everything right now.
0: I'm very happy for you, Dave. I think that's amazing. And
1: Thanks, man.
0: Yeah, totally. Well, I just want to say thank you so much for the years of music, Dave, and congratulations on being a grandfather again, and congratulations on a great career. I'll look forward to seeing you August 8th.
1: Ah, cool. Thank you.
0: Thanks so much.
1: Thank you very much. Okay, bye-bye.
0: Take care now. Goodbye.
1: Bye-bye.
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0: broadcasting from the beautiful Black Hills 38 special on Real Rock 100.3, The Fox. What's going on? Good morning. Oh, by the way, those guys going to be out at the rally with Lita Ford out at the Full Throttle this year. Man, going to be so many great shows. I heard Stitch play my replay from my interview with Dave Mustaine earlier today. What an honor that was. And thanks, Stitch, for playing that, man. It's so cool. I was just blown away to be able to have that time with the man. What a cool guy, man. I'm looking forward to seeing Megadeth out there, too. Hey, anyways, man, those guys are going to be out at the Buffalo Chip, actually. That's August 8th. Hey, T-Stone here with you. Hope you're having a fantastic start to your Saturday. Myself, man, just getting the blood going here, the blood flowing. I got my, I'm out of mushroom coffee, so I got my hot tea this morning. Not as good, but it's making things happen. So we'll see what's going on here in the Black Hills. We'll take a look at it. In the meantime, Bullet Boys on the way. Bob Seger up next.
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3: From the Waring Sturgis Ford Weather Center, I'm meteorologist Ember Sky. Sunny this morning with temperatures climbing toward a high near 99. Tonight stays mostly clear with a low around 75. Sunday turns sunny and hotter, reaching about 106.
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I woke last night to the sound of thunder. How far off, I sat and wondered. Started humming a song from 1962. Ain't it funny how the night moves when you just don't seem to have as much to lose. Strange how the night moves.

It's Bob Seger, Night Moves on Real Rock 100.3 The Fox. Hey, good morning. I'm T Stone, rocking you along. Still getting the blood flowing, waking up my brain, man. It's been a busy, busy season, which is a good thing. And it's just going to get even more busy with the rally just around the corner. Already starting to see some really cool concerts. Saw Shotgun Billy's out there at Kickstands last night. Oh my gosh, man. Those guys are phenomenal. Great, great band. Super tight, good energy, and always great vibes out at Kickstands. So they got music nonstop, man, basically starting last night. What do we got, man? Oh, so many great.

0: great concerts in the area. My head's already starting to spin, so I'm I got to stay grounded here, man. Let's keep focused here. What do we got coming up? We'll take a look at some of the cool things going on in the area. In the meantime, Rock on the Way, some Queen, Judas Priest, Billy Squire up next.
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0: The Black Hills Real Rock Station. It's Billy Squire on 100.3 The Fox. Oh, yeah, today's the first. I guess that's kind of a big deal for concert goers. The Goo Goo Dolls is going to be in town tonight out at the Monument, man. I know a lot of people have been looking forward to that show. What a cool band and a great nostalgic act. You know, I shouldn't even use that word, but still, it definitely takes me back to a time and a place listening to those guys. So hopefully you get a chance to go out and see those guys and rekindle some of those memories. God, Goo Goo Dolls in Rapid City, man, tonight at the Monument. Hey, coming up, I got more real rock on the way. Taking a look at it. What do I got? Some Poison. Oh, what else, man? Pat Benatar. It's on the way.
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3: From the Waring Sturgis Ford Weather Center, I'm meteorologist Ember Sky. Sunny this morning with temperatures climbing toward a high near 99. Tonight stays mostly clear with a low around 75. Sunday turns sunny and hotter, reaching about 106.
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Rock 100.3 The Fox. It's Pat Benatar. I'm Terrence Stone rocking you along as we move towards the 11 o'clock hour with some U2.

0: Broadcasting from the beautiful Black Hills, it's Def Leppard on 100.3 The Fox. Those guys promising new music in early 2027. They say it's going to be louder, it's going to be faster. It's still going to be Def Leppard, but with a different vibe. So we'll see how that goes, man. And let's get back to rocking. I got more on the way. Coming up, some Aerosmith, Van Halen up next.
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4: From the Waring Sturgis Ford Weather Center, I'm meteorologist Ember Sky. Sunny this morning with temperatures climbing toward a high near 99. Tonight stays mostly clear with a low around 75. Sunday turns sunny and hotter, reaching about 106.
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It's Bruce Springsteen on Real Rock 100.3 The Fox. Hey, I'm T-Stone with you. We had some Van Halen in there before that. Of course, Diamond Dave going to be out at the Buffalo Chip August 7th. Sammy Hagar out at Full Throttle August 8th, man. Chance to catch a little bit of that Van Halen nostalgia live. Hey, coming up, I got more Real Rock. Kicking it off, man. What do I got? Oh, man. Night Ranger on the way. Slaughter. Some Ozzy all lined

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0: Howley. Hey, T-Stone, rocking you along, hanging out with you for your Saturday morning. Hope you're having a fantastic day. Coming up, we'll take a look at some of the cool things going on in the Black Hills up next on The Fox.
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7: From the Waring Sturgis Ford Weather Center, I'm meteorologist Ember Sky. Sunny this morning with temperatures climbing toward a high near 99. Tonight stays mostly clear with a low around 75. Sunday turns sunny and hotter, reaching about 106.
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GNR on the Fox. Hey, T-Stone rocking you along, making our way to the noon hour. These guys going to be at the Iron Horse. Of course, Mark Kendall's Great White version. Technically, they're Great White. Nonetheless, they're going to be out at the Iron Horse for this year's rally, keeping it rocking, Lady Red Line.

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0: It's Rat laying it down on Real Rock 100.3 The Fox. What's going on? I'm T-Stone rocking you along as we get into the noon hour for your Saturday. Hope you're having a fantastic one. Coming up, we'll take a look at some of the cool things going on in the area today. In the meantime, rock on the way from the Scorp. So I got Warlock, the crew, all coming up.
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6: From the Waring Sturgis Ford Weather Center, I'm meteorologist Ember Sky. Sunny and hot this afternoon, reaching 99. Mostly clear tonight with a low near 73. Sunday turns even hotter under sunny skies with the high climbing to 105.
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0: crew on Real Rock 100.3, The Fox, man. Hey, what's going on? I'm T-Stone with you. The crew, those guys out there doing the circuit. They got Extreme and Tesla out there with them on the road. Man, crushing the circuit. Hey, speaking of crushing it, man, I've already seen, I mean, the rally's basically here. I mean, I've already seen all the tents going up. All the merchandisers are set up. Even concerts have already started to pop up. I was just reading a thing about the Black Hills Harley Davidson over there. Let's see. They've got the pre-rally rollout. So they've got select vendors. What is today? The first. So they got the first through the second. Oh, yeah. So just this weekend, the pre-rally rollout select vendors are open. So they're starting to get things going, man. Bodies are rolling in. Bikes are rolling in. It's a fun time. Fun and exciting. I'm so excited for all the cool shows. And I'm going to try to cram as many of them in as I can. Let's get to rocking, man. What are we doing? Some White Lion on the way. What else do we got? Cheap Trick, Dire Straits, all lined up.
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0: Dire Straits on 100.3 The Fox. Hey, I'm T-Stone, rocking you along. Lots of cool stuff going on in the area. There's always live music going on, especially this time of year. You got the Bodie Lindy Blues Trio going on at Shipwrecks tonight. That dude can play, man. Straight up rock and roll blues. Man, phenomenal. He's such a young guy, too, and man, he's tearing it up on guitar. You've got, speaking of another young, great artist, you've got Rowan Grace out there at Murphy's tonight from 9 to midnight, I believe, out on the patio with her full band. What unbelievable, talented group of people. Go check them out. You've got the Potters out there at the Tinderbox. Lots of fun with them. Kickstands has a great lineup this year for the rally. They've got, I saw Shotgun Billy's out there last night. They got them out there again tonight. And I think, gosh, I want to say maybe Granite Sun. I'm not sure. Don't quote me on Kickstands, but I know they've got Shotgun Billy's for sure, and an immense amount of great talent coming through for the rally. So check it out. Lots of great live music. Rally, I mean, it's go time, man. Come on. Some Tom Petty on the way. What else? Some Foreigner. It's up next on The Fox.
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6: From the Waring Sturgis Ford Weather Center, I'm meteorologist Ember Sky. Sunny and hot this afternoon, reaching 99. Mostly clear tonight with a low near 73. Sunday turns even hotter under sunny skies with the high climbing to 105.

It's Foreigner on 100.3 The Fox. Hey, today is Joe Elliott's birthday from Def Leppard, born on this day in 1959. Those guys got new music next year and still out there doing the circuit, man. Hey, let's do some Def Leppard. Let It Go on The Fox.

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0: broadcasting from the beautiful Black Hills, real rock from Billy Idol on 100.3 The Fox. T-Stone rocking you along for your Saturday afternoon. Hope you're having a fantastic one. Coming up, we'll take a look at some of the cool things going on in the area. In the meantime, rock on the way. Some Van Halen, LA Guns, Bad Co. up next.
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8: From the Waring Sturgis Ford Weather Center, I'm meteorologist Ember Sky. Sunny and hot this afternoon, reaching 99. Mostly clear tonight with a low near 73. Sunday turns even hotter under sunny skies with the high climbing to 105.
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0: Fritz Badko can't get enough on 100.3 The Fox. What's happening, man? How the heck are you? I'm T-Stone hanging out with you for your Saturday afternoon. Hopefully you got a chance to hear the Buffalo Chip Radio earlier today. I got a chance to sit down with Dave Mustaine from Megadeth. Those guys going to be out at the Buffalo Chip August 8th. Going to be a tremendous show, man. They're on their final tour, doing it up one last time. They just released their final album, and Dave's in it as long as his wrist and his, he's got some stuff going on with his hand and his wrist. I guess 50 years of thrashing around will do that to you. But looking forward to seeing the dude out there August 8th, man. Gonna be so much fun. Lots of great shows coming up this time of year. So exciting times. What do we got, man? Let's get back to it. Some Europe on the way. Oh, what else do I got? Some Aerosmith and Journey. It's up next.
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0: It's Aerosmith taking on a Beatles classic, Come Together. Hey, I'm Terrence Stone, rocking you along for your Saturday. Keeping it rocking, keeping it rolling. I got more on the way. 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
6: From the Waring Sturgis Ford Weather Center, I'm meteorologist Ember Sky.

0: Sunny and hot this afternoon, reaching 99. Mostly clear tonight with a low near 73. Sunday turns even hotter under sunny skies with the high climbing to 105.
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0: the mighty Metallica as we get into the 2 o'clock hour. Seek and Destroy. Hey, T-Stone, rocking you along. We played a version of that the other night at Kickstands for the Thursday night open jam night with some kids, man. It was amazing. Ben on guitar and vocals, and then Camden playing the drums. The next generation of rock and rollers, man. Fantastic. Hey, T-Stone, rocking you along. Coming up, what do I got? Well, some more real rock on the way. Lita Ford, she's going to be at the, let's see where she's at. She's at the Full Throttle with 38 Special this year. Go out and see Lita. Oh, who else do I got coming up, man? Some REO Speedwagon, Thin Lizzy. It's all on the way.
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4: From the Waring Sturgis Ford Weather Center, I'm meteorologist Ember Sky. Sunny and hot this afternoon, reaching 99. Mostly clear tonight with a low near 73. Sunday turns even hotter under sunny skies, with the high climbing to 105.
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0: Thin Lizzy on the Fox. What's up? T-Stone rocking you along. Taking a look at some of the cool things going on in the area. Well, of course, always a lot of great live music. You got Rowan Grace out there at Murphy's tonight on the patio, 9 to midnight. You got Bodie Lindy at Shipwrecks tonight. I think that's a 6 to 8 slot. The Tinderbox, 8 to 10. You've got the Potters out there doing their thing. Always a fun time. All those bands are great, man. The Black Hills has some stellar live music. And then, of course, we've got all this amazing talent rolling in for the rally. Shotgun Billy's out at Kickstands. Those guys are awesome. I saw them play last night. A lot of fun, man. Like Southern rock kind of vibe, but heavy like blues kind of stuff. Oh, and the Goo Goo Dolls. Come on. I forgot about them. They're playing out. They're playing at the Monument tonight. Yes, 7 o'clock, I think, is that show. The Goo Goo Dolls right here in Rapid City, man. Come on. And coming up, I got more real rock on the way. Some Toto, Styx, Tom Petty.
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0: the late, great Tom Petty. Tom Petty and the Heartbreakers coming off their fourth studio album, Hard Promises, The Waiting. Hey, T-Stone, rocking you along. Hope you're having a fantastic Saturday. Faster Pussycat on the way. Kiss up next.
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9: From the Waring Sturgis Ford Weather Center, I'm meteorologist Ember Sky. Sunny and hot this afternoon, reaching 99. Mostly clear tonight with a low near 73. Sunday turns even hotter under sunny skies with the high climbing to 105.
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0: The mighty Van Halen on Real Rock 100.3 The Fox as we get into the 3 o'clock hour, rocking you along. Coming up, we'll take a look at some of the cool things going on in the area. In the meantime, some Boston Bad Co. up next.
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6: From the Waring Sturgis Ford Weather Center, I'm meteorologist Ember Sky. Sunny and hot this afternoon, reaching 99. Mostly clear tonight with a low near 73. Sunday turns even hotter under sunny skies, with the high climbing to 105.
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0: It's Autograph on 100.3 The Fox. I was just taking a look at the Buffalo Chip lineup for this year. August 7th, Diamond David Lee Roth. You got Megadeth out there August 8th. Youngblood August 9th. Hairball's going to be out there the 9th. Skillet on the 10th. POD is going to be out there. Lynyrd Skynyrd. Who else, man? Oh, Hailstorm, Collective Soul, Buck Cherry. Drowning Pool. We got Van Zeppelin. Those guys are great. They're out of Denver. A band called Rat Salad, a Black Sabbath tribute band. I mean, my gosh, just a unbelievable lineup. It's amazing. It's probably, I mean, one of the biggest lineups they've had. It's crazy. Hopefully you can get a chance to get out and get you some of that. Man, I know I'll definitely be out there for several of those. As many as I can, really. What do we got, man? Getting back to it. Some Don Henley on the way. Oh, what else, man? Kix. It's up next.
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0: Stevie Ray Vaughan on the Black Hills Real Rock Station, 100.3 The Fox. 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
3: 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That's the Rapid City Post. 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
3: From the Waring Sturgis Ford Weather Center, I'm meteorologist Ember Sky. Sunny and hot this afternoon, reaching 99. Mostly clear tonight with a low near 73. Sunday turns even hotter under sunny skies with the high climbing to 105.
4: 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We'll be right back.

Rocking the Black Hills with AC/DC on the Fox. Those guys still out there hitting the circuit, man, playing shows like it's nothing, man. Keeping it rocking, some George Thorogood now.

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5: 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Some

0: It's Loverboy on the Fox. T-Stone here with you. Coming up, we'll take a look at some of the other cool concerts going on in the area. I talked about the Buffalo Chip lineup a little earlier. We'll talk about some of the other ones going on, man. Still just an unbelievable amount of music going to be here this year. Super, super excited. Let's get back to it. Some Whitesnake on the way. What else do I got, man? Oh, Steve Miller. It's up next.
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7: From the Waring Sturgis Ford Weather Center, I'm meteorologist Ember Sky. Sunny and hot this afternoon, reaching 99. Mostly clear tonight with a low near 73. Sunday turns even hotter under sunny skies with the high climbing to 105.
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0: cranking up the best real rock from Aldo Nova on 100.3 The Fox. Well, earlier I talked about the Buffalo Chip lineup. I wanted to mention the bands are going to be out at the Full Throttle as well this year for the rally. You got the Red Rockers, Sammy Hagar going to be out there August 8th. Rob Zombie's out there. Lita Ford, 38 Special, Jackal. Who else, man? My friends in the band Common Law, they're going to be playing out there. Jessica Luby, Limberlost, a lot of great bands. I saw even Mr. Crawley, like an Aussie tribute band. Noise Pollution, just an unbelievable, great wealth of music, both at the Full Throttle and the Buffalo Chip. Just insane, man. It's like, it's so hard to catch all of it, but man, I'm going to give it one heck of a try. Tom Petty on the way. Speaking of, let's do some Jackal. It's up next on The Fox.
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0: coming off their band's fourth studio album, appropriately titled Toto 4. It's Rosanna, straight out of California, man. Toto. Hey, T-Stone, rocking you along for your Saturday. Hope it's a great day for you, man. Queen on the way, some Slade up next.
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6: From the Waring Sturgis Ford Weather Center, I'm meteorologist Ember Sky. Sunny and hot this afternoon, reaching 99. Mostly clear tonight with a low near 73. Sunday turns even hotter under sunny skies with the high climbing to 105.
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0: broadcasting from the Black Hills. It's Alice Cooper, Poison on the Fox. Hey, what's up? I'm T-Stone with you just a bit longer. Hope you're having a fantastic Saturday. We'll take one last look at some of the cool stuff going on in the area. In the meantime, Black Crow's on the way. Twisted Sister, it's up next.
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6: From the Waring Sturgis Ford Weather Center, I'm meteorologist Ember Sky. Sunny and hot this afternoon, reaching 99. Mostly clear tonight with a low near 73. Sunday turns even hotter under sunny skies with the high climbing to 105.
1: 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We'll be right back.

0: Enough's enough on the Fox. T-Stone with you, recapping some of the cool things going on tonight. You got the Goo Goo Dolls out at the Monument. Going to be a fantastic show with those guys. After that, I mean, there's lots of other cool things going on, too, if you didn't get tickets for that. Murphy's has Rowan Grace from 9 to midnight out on the patio. You've got Shipwrecks has Bodie Lindy Trio out there, fantastic blues act. You've got the Tinderbox with the Potters. Man, those guys are incredibly talented. Lots of cool stuff going on. Of course, Kickstands has Shotgun Billy's out there. Just a tremendous amount of live music going on. So get out, get you some of it. Man, it's that time of year. Coming up, I got more on the way. Taking a look, some Badco, Kingdom Come up next.
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The recently reunited Kingdom Come German rockers. Do you like it? Hey, T-Stone, rocking you along, hanging out just a little bit longer, keeping it rolling, man. I got some

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7: From the Waring Sturgis Ford Weather Center, I'm meteorologist Ember Sky. Sunny and hot this afternoon, reaching 99. Mostly clear tonight with a low near 73. Sunday turns even hotter under sunny skies with the high climbing to 105.
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Hey, that is going to do it for me. I'll leave you with some Lover Boy on my way out of here. Until next time, be good to each other out there and be good to yourselves. I'm T-Stone. I'm out. Peace.